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You could have bought me flowers. You know I ain't been happy. Maybe call me in an hour. Do you wish it was her though? Singing.

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No one's reading all the words that I write.

Радіо Day FM. 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Okay. 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